0: to do some singing? I think we need to shout something.
1: Yeah.
0: Should we shout? I liked your indie line.
1: You're the indiest girl in school, that's why I can't date you.
0: Yeah.
1: Yeah. Okay. I think we'd like... Yeah. How would you shout? Should you shout first? Like, shout. I've already got a preset idea of how it would go.

0: girl, you know I'm not trying to meet no niggas tonight.
1: You say that every time, and then it's a new nigga in our refrigerator the next morning. They be leaving the seat up and shit. Not tonight, sis.
0: I promise.
1: Be for real. For real.

0: bit.
1: You like jungleist music?
2: Jungleist?
1: Yeah, yeah.
2: It's alright, Burhard House, man.
1: Yeah?
2: Yeah.
3: Always for the UK. Always for the UK. Always for the UK. Always for the UK.

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Tonight we're out with the elite supporters of Fuji Mania, the superstars Wanda Cole and Olamide Bado. This is definitely a manic gathering, as we see from the arrival of Olamide Bado.

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I'm tuned into the motherfucking explicit contents radio show on Radio X every Friday. Y'all know what the fuck is up. 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

0: 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Explicit context, motherfucker. 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
1: Well, the mumbershun coon feel up in here, man. I be the Wee Littles, man. I got my motherfucking people, Debbie Littles. I got the candy store. This motherfucker holding it down for Howard Aberdeen.
2: Fake ass
1: my words, yo. Who you be, son?
2: Yeah.
1: Who you be?

0: Hello.
1: What's up?
0: Hey, what's up?
1: What's going on?
0: Much, babe.
1: What you doing tonight?
0: I'm just chilling.
1: Don't worry. Yo, we can get into something?
0: Definitely, no question.
1: So you gonna give me some of that pussy?
0: No question, of course, all of it.
1: What? Yo, I know you gonna suck this dick, right?
0: Suck it all, baby.
1: Yo, check this out, right? Yo, I'm gonna meet you in about an hour.
0: Alright, that's cool.
1: Yo, I gotta ask you one more thing, though.
0: What, babe?
1: Yo, I can bring my niggas with me?
0: Hell fucking no, you stupid motherfucker.
2: He's killing you.
3: Yo, add me a mustache, dog.
4: Coming back,
3: Oh, nah, no shot.
2: No shot.
3: I had to do.
2: What you wearing? Green?
3: Hey, Vince.
2: Fucking be God.
3: What's up, y'all?
2: Be God.
3: I heard you got smoke.
2: Yo, bro,
3: I got smoke.
2: Yeah.
3: Smoke.
2: Man, you got smoke.
3: Oh, yeah, I got smoke.
2: It's about to be.
3: Oh, yo, pretty good.

Cause everything a man does revolves around cream. I got money to make, land to take, spots to run, cheese to pick up before the sun come. I'm trying to make a half a mil, so I got no time to sit back, relax and chill. I got money to make, land to take, spots to run, cheese to pick up before the sun come. I'm trying to make a half

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That means my mirror was blinking. 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So why in the past days? 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No condemnation, but I see lines placed in the space. I try to figure out what's negative mass. What's making our hearts beat fast? Within our headphones, this world's unmasked. 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Maybe we ain't dead. Fire and weed ain't bread. 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A lot of kids ain't fed. See the trees shed leaves. Gravity is the thief. I got my mind on the green. Who wants to go dig deep? Ignore the thought 6 feet. Who got the keys to my Jeep?

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Gravity is the thing. I got my mind on the breeze. Who wants to go dig deep? Ignore the thought 6 feet. Who got the keys to my Jeep?